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0: Dexter Gordon, ladies and gentlemen. 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

We can loosen up, you know? 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

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Good morning. Happy Saturday. Happy weekend. You're tuned in to Over Easy. And we just listened to a little David Versace with KP Cruisin'. He's an Australian keyboardist doing some really cool things worth checking out. Before that, we had Kike Kano with Magica Luna and Julian Lage before that with Paru. Julian Lage will be coming to Salt Lake playing at the Commonwealth Room November 14th. KUAA is presenting that show. Don't sleep on it. It's with his quartet at the Commonwealth Room, so check it out. Before Julian Lage, we had Penguin Cafe. A little different than Penguin Cafe Orchestra, but much of the same vibe. And I hope you're enjoying the morning so far. Let's see. Got a mix of some experimental stuff coming up, and I don't know what else to call it. Some cumbia electronic, and then some global groove. And we're gonna just play and enjoy. So that's all I've got. More music coming up now. This is KUAA 99.9 FM, broadcasting live from Salt Lake City, Utah, and streaming around the world at kuaafm.org. We'll check in on you soon. Happy Saturday.

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That was Yumi Saino with Chez Lorette. Before that, we had The Books with Drowned But Survived. Sven Wonder before that with Hanami from the Wabi Sabi release 2020. Bol Beck with Vengeance Tropicale.

not yet purchased your tickets for Black Moth Super Rainbow, stay tuned. You'll know when it's happening. A giveaway of pair tickets for that show happening 1 week from today over at Urban Lounge, July 25th. So, gonna give away a pair of tickets here in a little while. Stay tuned. Not yet, but soon. Okay. I'm gonna go with Greg Foat. I was trying to decide where we're gonna go next. Greg Foat, next. Thanks for listening. This is KUAA 99.9 FM. You're tuned in to Over Easy. Thanks for hanging out.

0: KUAA 99.9 FM. Another one by Yumi Sieno. I think that is how you pronounce it. A couple of songs by her. I have been obviously listening to it lately, so hopefully you're enjoying it. And I don't know, if you're not, I promise something different will be on in just a second. All right. I want to hear from Greta. Greta, what's going on in the community this week?
1: 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Today, Saturday, July 18th, Shake Up, 1960s Dance Party at the Green Room. 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
0: I almost hit the wrong button, and then I did. And then I did hit it. All right. Coming up next, music by Orion's Belt and Øyvind Blomstrøm. I've got a couple of songs of theirs in the mix today. It's also one that I've been enjoying lately, so hopefully you do too. This is Let's Watch the Grass Grow. 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

KUAA 99.9 FM. Taking a quick break, checking in on ya. And I hope you're doing well. That was, let's see, Melodos Doe Bicudo by Azimuth. And before that, we had Pique Mom. I think that's how you say it. French name. Pique Mom 2 in a row by her. Hopefully you enjoyed those. Mariah before that, and Mariah Plaza before that one. not doing this on purpose. But there we go. Rouge, Gula, Gianni Odi, and we kicked off the set of music with Asha Putli and Orion's Belt. And I think that was it. I think that was everything. We had a long set of music there. I didn't go through each of the names, but if you want to find out more, you can head over to kuaafm.org and check out the full list of music, full playlist there. Alright, I'm giving away a pair of tickets here in a couple songs for Black Moth Super Rainbow happening over at Urban Lounge here in Salt Lake City. That show's July 25th, next Saturday, 1 week from today. So if you're interested in tickets, stay tuned. And I'll give you a pretty big heads up. But a song's gonna play by Black Moth Super Rainbow, and I'll take a caller. But if you want to get that number down in advance, 385-528-1129. It's also available online. But thanks for everyone listening terrestrially here in the valley. And thanks for those streaming online. Let's see. Checking out what I've got for you next. We've got Midpack with Zebra. Hope you enjoy.

the moment you've been waiting for. If you're interested in a pair of tickets to Black Moth Super Rainbow next Saturday at the Urban Lounge, give me a call at 385-528-1129. And I'm going to need your email address and phone number. All right. Call now.

KUAA 99.9 FM. How's it going out there? It is 12 o'clock here in the Salt Lake City Valley. Hope you're having a good one. It's a little bit overcast, not as quite oppressively hot as it has been. So maybe you're out doing the old farmer's market route. I don't know. Or doing something else. Maybe you're on your way to work. Hope you have a good day. Whatever you're up to. All right, so we had Africa Express, that last track, with a bunch of artists on it. I think, Mr. Juke, Moonchild, Seleni, Damon Albarn, Blue May, a bunch of artists on that track. It's a fun one. It's kind of an earworm. I forget where I heard it, but I heard it somewhere recently and wanted to bring it in. I was also listening to some music on this station earlier this week, and particularly during Snack Attack. Shout out to MC Coco. She was talking about how she was walking around Liberty Park and this little song wiggled into her ear and she played it on air. Now it's time for another round because I really enjoyed it a lot. So this is Don Cherry, I Walk. This is KUAA 99.9 FM. Thanks for tuning in.

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Thanks for tuning in to your community radio station. Appreciate you being here. And thanks to all of our streamers. Looks like we've got some folks tuned in from Oregon, Colorado, Alaska, Missouri, all sorts of parts of Utah, New York City. Welcome. Hope you're enjoying the show. This is Over Easy. I'm your host, Sabrina, and I'm with you most mornings on Saturday from, let's see, what time am I here? 10 o'clock to 1 p.m. Mountain Time. So we've got another half hour or so, probably a little less. Got some more music and some new music from a pal out in Missouri coming up here shortly. I won't say too much yet, but I'm excited to play one of their new songs. Let's see. We've got Rare Air coming up next. And before I get too far, my gosh, today is the final Sophie's Choice. So give Sophie a call if you haven't already. I know she did a big show last week with requests and letting you choose for Sophie's Choice. Really fun to listen to. But big send off to Sophie. It's been an amazing show to have on the station. So excited for this last one. But don't worry too much. We have two new shows coming to your Saturdays. And I'll tell you more about that in a little while. But exciting news and also some sad news. Bittersweet situation for our Saturdays, but hopefully we'll keep it rocking for you. So, all right. Like I said, Mild Life coming up now. This is Rare Air on KUAA 99.9 FM.

0: All right, friends, I'm back a little earlier than expected, but I'm really excited to play this new song by Scotty in the Future, coming out of St. Louis, Missouri. This song is called Time Dilation, and big shout out and hello to an old friend, Scotty. We used to cross paths quite often back in the day, checking out bands like the Up All Nights, the Cadaver Dogs, and kind of all those hooligans back in the day. So was really excited to stumble across this one, and they've got a cool music video out with it as well. So, but without further ado, this is Scotty in the Future.
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Well, there you have it. That last one, Damnation, also known as Damnation of Adam Blessing, coming out of Ohio, Cleveland, on that one. And before that, Scotty in the Future, new track, Time Dilation. Check out their new music video, too, if you want. All right, I'm wrapping it up here in just a moment. I've got two songs left before we set things off with the last Sophie's Choice. Excited to see what Sophie has chose for us. So, all right, here we have Apples with Try Me on KUAA 99.9 FM.

That's Tycoon Machete with Partners in Crime, local Utah band. And Birdie told me it's the lead singer's birthday today, JP Whipple's birthday. So happy birthday. I'm lucky enough to have that album, Xeno Blaster, on vinyl. And you all should have it too. Check them out. Tycoon Machete, my favorite local Utah band. So they had to make it into this final Sophie's Choice Greatest Hits. Before that, we heard The Clientele, We Could Walk Together, Nine Inch Nails, Down In It, Chris Isaak, Can't Do a Thing to Stop Me, Brian Eno, Babies on Fire, Cotton Jones with To Death With You. We heard two Radiohead tracks, of course, India Rubber. And then we heard the Big Ideas demo of Nude off of the OK Not OK demos. Sophie's Choice, one last time. 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Here's one of my favorite songs from one of my favorite band titles ever. It's Touch the Leather from the Fat White Family here, 99.9 FM.

Talking Heads, life during wartime. Wonder what we would know about that. Before that, some Arcade Fire with The Suburbs. I love that album. And it reminds me of moving, and I'm moving, so I had to throw that in there. Power Trip, Soundgarden. Before that, Hey Hey, What Can I Do? One of my favorite Led Zeppelin tracks off their album Coda. Fleetwood Mac before that with Man of the World. That's old Fleetwood Mac. That's pre-Stevie Nicks and Christy McVie Fleetwood Mac. Peter Green. Clan of Xymox, No Words. And the Fat White Family, Touch the Leather Redux. Before that, and in 10 minutes, we're entering the last ever hour of Sophie's Choice ever. Saturday 1 to 4, KUAA, 99.9 FM. Thanks for listening or streaming at kuaafm.org. My next song is like, I feel like it's a little controversial. I do feel that way. I've loved this song since I was like, when it came out, I thought it was the best thing ever. I think it came out in like 2008, 2012. I don't know. I'll have to look while it's playing. But I've come to learn that a lot of people just like do not like this band. And since it's the last Sophie's Choice, I can't care. I just can't care because I love it myself. So I'm going to play it. If you hate it, try to hang on for 7 minutes and 10 seconds. And maybe you'll find something within it that you like. Anyway, without further ado, here it is. It's Knocked Up, Kings of Leon, off of their album Because of the Times.

All right. That was a big block of music that we must now go through. That was If I Stay Too Long, The Creation, off their album Our Music Is Red with Purple Flashes, Can't Nobody Love You, The Zombies, Billy Changer with Barbarella, Almost Cut My Hair, Crosby, Stills, Nash & Young. That's a reminder to myself, because last time I went to college, I cut my hair and it was bad. So don't do it. Don't cut your hair. All Your Way, Morphine. Couldn't have a final Sophie's Choice without Morphine, the band, not the drug. Leif Erikson by Interpol. Heartbreak Beat, Psychedelic Furs. Everybody's Gotta Learn Sometime, Beck. Hold That Thought, Brian Jonestown Massacre. Highway Blues, Rattlesnake Milk. Some Bowie with Drive-In Saturday, and Knocked Up. That was the controversial one. Kings of Leon. And that brings us almost to the end of the final Sophie's Choice. So I was trying to think of a message to say to you, and I can't think of one other than I've had such a wonderful time sharing music with all of you every Saturday here at the best radio station ever, KUAA. Learning from all the DJs, being friends with all the DJs. I'm looking at Gianni. He's sitting here in the wings, and everybody else. And I guess I would just say to throw your phone and laptop out the window and get a radio, listen to good music, make cool art, and be nice to each other. So that's what I would say. Thanks for tuning in for the last time to Sophie's Choice, KUAA 99.9 FM, or if you stream it, KUAAFM.org. And it wouldn't be Sophie's Choice if I didn't have some long-winded goodbye song picked out. So we have 11 minutes and 43 seconds ahead of us. So last Sophie's Choice song, it only seemed fitting. I'm not even going to say what it is. You'll hear it soon enough. Thank you for tuning in. Over and out from Sophie, except for Johnny says I have to stay and do an exit interview at the beginning of his show. So you'll hear my voice again soon enough. Anyway, KUAA 99.9 FM, this was and has been Sophie's Choice. Here it is. It's The Doors, The End. Buckle up, 11 minutes, 43 seconds.

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0: 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Prior to that, Deerhoof, Serious Star. Cool song, I forgot about that. Thanks, Brunelli. Bauhaus, prior to that, She's in Parties. Frightened Rabbit, Dead Now. Band called Sorry doing a song called Rock and Roll Star.

0: David Bowie, Starman. We started off with the Pixies from Doolittle doing a song called Hey. A little birthday tribute to my dad coming up right after these messages. Hold, please.
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0: Okay, we're covered. 5 o'clock straight up. Gonna do a little thing for my dad for the next little bit, so bear with me. 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

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It winds from Chicago to LA.

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1: 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Today is my dad's birthday. He died about 10 years ago-ish. My dad's family was from a little town in Norway called Bergen. Lived in Chicago when he was 22 and wanted to join the Navy. Had no United States birth certificate. Suddenly, a birth certificate appeared. Born in Chicago, July 18th, 1919. When he told me that story, he said, "It's good to know the right people, because the rest of them aren't worth a goddamn." That's true. He took on the alter ego of Dr. Ado Lubitsch. Mostly, I think, because he was full of contempt for most of the people he ever met. Except for his gigantic cat and best friend, Schwartz. I think that cat lived almost 20 years. And I don't know that I had ever seen my father as truly sad as he was when that cat died. I called him right after that, didn't know what had happened. And he said, "Schwartz is no longer among the living." And then he chuckled because he thought he was so funny. And then he hung up the phone. His voice was so gravelly you could never tell if he was drunk or sober, because he sounded the same either way. He'd call my house and he'd leave voicemails, hilarious voicemails, to the point that I'd just stop answering the phone when I saw it was him on the ID, because I would rather hear the message than miss it. Each time he'd be a different character. St. Thomas, St. Martin, St. Isidore. And sometimes he'd be a rap star like Busta Rhymes or LL Cool J, and he'd mimic them and say, "This is LL Cool J, I'll call you back." And sometimes when he was drunk, he would just ramble incoherently at me in German, which he knew I didn't understand a single word of it. Sometimes I'd call him and he'd say, "I'm busy staring at Pamela Anderson." Or the women he referred to as his girlfriends, Daisy Fuentes, and his latest love, Julissa, from BET. Worked at the Salt Lake Tribune, where he had an affair while married to his third wife. This is true. And his least favorite of the three. That affair produced my brother Eric, who I finally met a little over a year ago, and now his family has become part of my family. Certainly the best present my dad ever gave me. My father didn't like birthdays or holidays of any kind. One time I asked him what he wanted for Father's Day. He said, "Just two things, peace and quiet. I'll be unplugging my phone on Saturday." He was married three times. The second time to my mother. We were driving to dinner one night and I asked him of the three wives, which was his favorite. And he looked at me like I was an imbecile. He said, "The first one, of course." I said, "Why is that?" He said that she was a doctor and she had a great ass. Wow, Dad. He was no saint. And he knew that he could have been a better father, but he never apologized for that. But I always knew he was my father. Like, that was always a thing that I knew. And that's how I learned, or I should say, that's how he taught me that it's better to appreciate people for who they are instead of who you wish they were. Like a lot of us could learn that lesson. He was a big fan of music, mostly jazz and opera. He's also a big fan of pears and cheese and gin and tonic. When he got drunk, he would sometimes sing this song from La Boheme, "Your Tiny Hands Are Frozen." He'd sing the whole thing. You couldn't stop him. Just kind of beautiful. He didn't care if you were black or brown or green. He was much more concerned with whether you were interesting or intelligent. And if you weren't either of those or both, he had no time for you. But if you're a woman, his preference was definitely brown. He used to hang out at the now defunct and tore down Johnny's Barbershop in the corner of 5th East and South Temple, right next to the bakery. He hung out at the barbershop with ex-governors, Salt Lake Tribune writers, local priests, the cardinal of the Catholic Church. This is all true. On more than one occasion, he told me that the only person he truly trusted was Johnny the Barber, because he didn't want anything from him. The only other person he trusted was Schwartz. Anyway, happy birthday, Dad. I'm going to play you some of his voicemails over some of his favorite music. Dirty Boulevard, KUAA 99.9 FM, Radio Free Utah.

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1: This is the Lord and Saint, Child of Destiny. Anytime you say, I have to think of something to do.
0: December 16th.
1: I am a street solicitor, and I am adding this number to my do not call list.
0: December 23rd.
1: Is Johnny basketballing or caterwauling or chasing girls?
0: End of message.
1: Is Johnny in Sonoma? Oh, why doesn't he come home?
0: End of message. Next message.
1: This is Busta Rhymes. Did Johnny Sheiky die?
0: End of message.
1: He will allow Mr. Bush to enjoy his Schadenfreude. And I will call you early this afternoon. Lubitsch is looking at the hazy skies.
0: Next message.
1: St. Theodore, the farm worker, wants to know what a done deal is if the deal is not done. St. Isidore is back from the first night, and he would like to say that suddenly there comes a silence, a dreaded silence. Down falls a picador. St. Gregory is filling in for St. Isidore, who is warming his balls over a hot plate. This is Dr. Peter Valente, Chiropractor Supreme. Missy Elliott is either on the line or away from the office.
0: November 29th.
1: I just returned from Islamabad, and I was wondering if you have any late information from the United Kingdom.
0: End of message.
1: This is Dr. Zuckerman, and I would like those who are interested or not interested to know that I am playing some music and will not be able to hear the telephone. This is Saint Snoopy Dog. I'm going to wrap my troubles in dreams and dream my troubles away, and perhaps the snow will leave and come again another day.
0: February 4th.
1: Johnny, I called to see if you had learned anything, but I don't know. Anyway, I'll call you at home tonight. I'm now going to play 3 CDs in succession.

Oliver Lester Young, Oscar Peterson songs because he was buddies with those guys. So that's what's underneath there. Here's the second one. It's pretty cool.

0: Fred Ludacris. I presume you are still with us.
1: Thursday, November 29th.
0: Johnny Sheeky. This is St. Ludacris again. Where have you been? And is everything okay? This is St. Augustine calling Johnny Sheeky. With all your building experience, do you know how to install a water chain? St. Augustine believes that you do not know how to install a flapper chain.
1: Next message.
0: This is St. Adolf, the academician. I want you to know that I have joined Fathers United Against Phony Celebrations. This is St. Lunatics. I was just talking to Britney Spears, and now I wanted to talk to Johnny Sheeky, but there is no answer. Anyway, I'm going to vacuum, so if you call, I may not hear you. Thank you. This is St. William the Stray Horn. I think a weekend in Paris would ease the bite of it. Or maybe just the Moulin Rouge.
1: End of message.
0: This is St. Polonius, the peripatetic bondsman. Are you in jail or do you not work any longer?
1: End of message.
0: Guy Sheeky, let me guess about the homestead. The food was mediocre, the service was less than excellent, and the price was atrocious.
1: End of message.
0: Donors of Biscum, St. Martin of the Castle. I'm going to bathe my wrinkled body

0: He's a little. So he's a little strange.
1: Why?
0: Everything's heaven with him. The gum, he had a piece of gum. Oh, this is heaven. Had a taste of chocolate bar. Oh, I'm in heaven. The parking space is heaven. It's all heaven.
1: Well, he's a very happy guy. He enjoys things.
0: A lot of questions, you didn't hear any of this, but he asked me a lot of questions about my personal hygiene, too.

As a boy, I shared a game with my father. 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He would knock on my door and I'd pretend to be asleep till he got right next to the bed. Then I would get up and jump into his arms. Good morning, Papa. 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A confused little boy, I enter the building carried in my mama's arms. Knock, knock. We reach a room of windows and brown faces. Behind one of the windows sits my father. I jump out of my mama's arms and run joyously towards my papa's, only to be confronted by this window. I knock, knock, trying to break through the glass, trying to get to my father. I knock, knock as my mama pulls me away before my papa even says a word. And for years, he has never said a word. And so 25 years later, I write these words for the little boy in me who still awaits his papa's knock. Papa, come home, because I miss you. Miss you waking me up in the morning and telling me you love me. Papa, come home, because there's things I don't know, and I thought maybe you could teach me how to shave, how to dribble a ball, how to talk to a lady, how to walk like a man. Papa, come home, because I decided a while back I want to be just like you, but I'm forgetting who you are. And 25 years later, a little boy cries, and so I write these words and try to heal and try to father myself, and I dream up a father who says the words my father did not. Dear son, I'm sorry I never came home. For every lesson I failed to teach, hear these words. Shave in one direction with strong, deliberate strokes to avoid irritation. Dribble the page with the brilliance of your ballpoint pen. Walk like a god and your goddess will come to you. No longer will I be there to knock on your door, so you must learn to knock for yourself. Knock, knock down doors of racism and poverty that I could not. Knock, knock on doors of opportunity for the lost brilliance of the black men who crowd these cells. Knock, knock with diligence for the sake of your children. Knock, knock for me, for as long as you are free, these prison gates cannot contain my spirit. The best of me still lives in you. Knock, knock with the knowledge that you are my son, but you are not my choices. Yes, we are our father's sons and daughters, but we are not their choices. But despite their absences, we are still here, still alive, still breathing, with the power to change this world, one little boy and girl at a time. Knock, knock, who's there? We are.

0: Saint Bernard, the body snatcher, or watcher, or snatcher. Anyway, when the window of opportunity arises, let me know. Well, and remember, I want nothing as a gift except Mr. Coffee.
1: End of message.
0: Thank you, Suzanne. The farm worker wonders if you have ever returned from your trip to Russia. St. Isidore, the farm marshal, wonders if Johnny Sheehy has followed the red sails into the sunset. This is Mr. Wentworth Brewster. I hope I see my ex-wife and promptly goose her. Meanwhile, I'll go to your Publico Librario. This is Mr. Wentworth Brewster. I can't get people like I used to.
1: Next message.
0: This is Victoria of Franklin Glass calling for Mr. Johnny Sheehy.
1: Next message.
0: Poor Johnny Sheehy, he fish all day. He gets the blackbirds, the curds and whey, and he never in the office. St. Isidore thinks it is cold enough to freeze the balls of a raccoon.
1: Next message.
0: This hair's ludicrous and I can't find nobody nowhere. Thank you. My dear Isabella, where are the leftovers? This is Daisy Fuentes. I shall call again. Ah, but thank you, seeing the wonder shrine of Zultans. To howl from Nido on the Abendzeit am Springmoon for the Weißen Waffe fetchen. Thank you, King, and the wunderschöne Sultan, to howl from Nido. Tell me about Saturday when I'm available. I may be playing golf and drinking, of course.
1: Next message.
0: You talk too fast.
1: End of message. End of messages.

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Thanks for indulging me. Listeners, appreciate it. Right back to it. KUAA, Dirty Boulevard, 99.9 FM, streaming across the globe at KUAAFM.org. Thank you.